0: Hit Radio Nerd Music.
1: Zlepši si náladu. I'm too sexy for my love. Too sexy for my love. 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

She's such a little DJ, get that quick, my street, but not the freeway. Turn that chick to make a little leeway. Beat that nick, but not the way that we play. Dogtown, Bloodbath, Ribcage.

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